your body, but we don't have to rush the affair. So you say you wanna taste my wine? Not yet.

0: En we rijden Mitchell to Rock met Caribbean uit 1953. We rennen verder met Petula Clark en Romeo uit 1961.
1: I studied Shakespeare when I was at school. Thought Romeo was a pet. Felt if I met him, I'd act like a fool. I'd be a poor Juliet.

Throughout history, there have been many songs written about the Eternal Triangle. This next one tells the story of a Mr. Grayson, a beautiful woman, and a condemned man named Tom Dooley. When the sun rises tomorrow, Tom Dooley must hang.

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Never running in the streets and leaving me alone. She knows a woman's place is right there now in her home. I got a woman way over town that's good to me. Oh,

0: hits after hits.
1: Oh, the way that you kissed me goodbye last night. Say, honey, why don't you do it again? Do, do, do, do, do, do, do it again.
2: What do you want to sing for when the band's playing?
1: Don't let it
2: Look,
1: end.
2: We're here to dance. Oh, it's my foot.
1: Kiss, kiss, kiss, kiss, kiss, kiss, kiss me and then, darling.
2: Whoa.
1: Do, do, do, do, do, do, do it again.
2: I'm ever so thirsty. They got any orange squash
1: do,
2: here?
1: Do, do, do, do, do, do it some more.
2: Well, I wish they'd play the creek, don't you?
1: More.

0: again.
1: Well, I like that girl singer's dress, don't you?
0: Don't let it end.
1: Do you think she'll sing in a minute?
0: Kiss, kiss, kiss, kiss, kiss, kiss, kiss me and then, darling.
1: What?
0: Do it again.
1: Oh, let's listen.